Republic Engine 1 Chicken Route to the Castle River outside, 509 North Texas Avenue, cross streets of North Mayberry Avenue and North Chester Avenue. The caller smells of gas inside of their house. There's no alarms going off. No one is feeling ill. 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

Springfield, Ladder 9, checking routes to medical emergency, 3030 South Jefferson Avenue, behind the Get and Go. 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We do have a call in for PD as well.

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Springfield, engine 2, Springfield, tire 2, showing you route to the motor vehicle accident with injuries, intersection of West Kearney Street and North Grant Avenue. It was a silver Honda Civic versus a gold truck. There's a female that is injured. We're not sure the extent of the injuries. Your ops channel's 1.

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The color indicated these stores smelled like natural gas inside. 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
1: 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They're going to get a crew en route. However, it could be an extended ETA. There's a large amount of gas odor calls recently.
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1: Clear Willard, Brush 1, turning around to the gas center in the building, 207 North Grand Prairie Drive, cross street of North Arrowhead Road. Caller smelling gas inside of the house. 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

Republic Engine 1, gas odor in a building, 2325 East Lunar Street. You're off channel 6. Republic Engine 1, showing in route to the gas odor in a building, 2325 East Lunar Street, cross streets of North Madison Avenue and North Cox Avenue. There's a smell of natural gas coming from the furnace room. The ops channel 6. The caller has already contacted Spire.

Republic Station 1, fire service call 430 North Claremont Place. The caller's having an odd smell from their furnace room. They don't believe it's gas. 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

Republic Engine 2 shutting route to the fire service call, 430 North Claremont Place, cross street to East Lubin Street and East Lee Street. The caller is having an odd smell from their furnace room. They don't think it's gas, but would like it checked out. Said it smells kind of like sewage, the ops channel 7.

Springfield, Engine 1 showing interrupt the fire alarm, 935 East Trafficway, the Route 66 Stadium. It's going to be at Hammonds Field, Zone 109, the Press Level Hall by Suite 33. Ground channels 5.

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The color smelling gas inside their house when they turn their air conditioning on. Your option is 5.

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Respond to the area of 1041 Brentwood Drive, 1041 Brentwood Drive. For neighbor's shed that's possibly on fire, time zone at 22:21.

0: Dispatch, you show squad 1 arriving on scene. Here's the detached garage. Light smoke showing at this time. Yeah, for investigation. Captain 4 will have where we come in.
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Drop channels 4.

Rush 41, medical breathing problems, 209 East Robin Road, 209 East Robin Road, cross streets, Loyal.

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3: That's clear. Units back in. 33 with report at 2246.
1: South Secatoga Avenue for gas odor and structure. 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
1: Clear Willard engine 1. Willard engine 1, I'm showing you en route to the gas odor in the building, 505 East Pine Street, cross streets of South Fox Creek Road in South Saratoga. For smell of gas in the house, no illness, you're up channel 6.

Springfield Battalion 1, Engine 1, Engine 13, Ladder 8, Ladder 9, Rescue 1, Shining Rod to the house fire, 917 South Campbell Avenue. The house is being evacuated. The caller indicated a dog ran in the house. Drops channel 7.

0: Taiwan's on scene on 917 South Campbell. I have nothing showing at this time. Engine 1, I'll make you an investigative group.
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Bullard's Vision 1, we have a gas odor in a structure at 119 North Maple Lane in Ash Grove. No response from Ash Grove Fire. 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

0: Willard Brush Truck 1 en route. 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

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Fever and unconscious, subject due to a seizure, EMS en route, Ocean 03.

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1: We're at 10-4. 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

170 South Truman Boulevard, area of 170 South Truman Boulevard, near Building B, boy. Building B, boy. West off Brandon Street, Truman Boulevard, West Breast Circle.

Battlefield, Engine 4, showing you en route to the fire service call 5783 South Daytona Avenue, cross streets of West Farm Road 186 and West Pheasant Run. That's for carbon monoxide and smoke detector going off. They're requesting the fire department to check for carbon monoxide. No one is currently feeling ill. 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

Republican Jim Lund respond for gas odor in a building at 1230 East US 60, the classic rock coffee. You'll be on Ops 5.

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Show you responding. 1230 East US 60, Classic Rock Coffee. For gas odor in a building, it has been evacuated, and the gas company called. You're on Ops 5.

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Op 3.

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No cross streets listed, map page. 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

Republic Engine 1, gas odor inside a building at 115 North Pequot Avenue. That's 115 North Pequot Avenue across of Kentwood Street and Elm Street. Caller, their family can smell odor of gas inside the building there. Their daughter was gagging, but they are refusing EMS. We've had them go outside and wait for a response. Your op channel is going to be Ops 5.

Sugar Republic Engine 1 en route to gas order inside a building at 115 North Teakwood Avenue and crosses up Kentwood and Elm. For a gas order inside the building, we're having everyone evacuate. Caller did say that her daughter was gagging, but they are refusing EMS. We're also getting Spire en route. We do not have an ETA. Outside.

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1: Go ahead, 189, come in.
0: Complaints of unable to move her knees and right arm pain. Pulse is 105, O2 of 96, blood pressure is 110 over 55. We did take her blood sugar. She is at 152. Do you require anything further at this time?
1: Negative, thank you. We're on the approach.

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1: Marler Command, that's clear. They're aware.

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1: Yeah.
0: 20 minute mark.
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0: That's clear.

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For lift assist, your op channel's op 3.

Republic Engine 1. Gas odor in the building, also carbon monoxide alarm going off at 449 North Murphy Drive. That's 449 North Murphy Drive, across at Lunar Street and Lee Street. Caller says they can smell what they believe is natural gas in the closet, and their carbon monoxide alarm is also going off. Your ops channel is Ops 5.

0: 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Willard Brush 1 en route.
1: Willard Brush 1 en route to 6473 North Gulf Lane, across street of West Farm Road 76. The caller failed. They're requesting lift assist, op 3.

showing Republican 1 en route to gas odor in a building at 449 North Murphy Drive. Crosses of Lunar Street and Lee Street. For a smell of natural gas in the closet, also a carbon monoxide alarm is going off. We're getting Spire en route now. You're Ops Channels, Ops 5.

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2: 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Ops 5.

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2: That's clear, break. Republic Engine 1 en route to the gas odor in a building at 1128 North Westwood Avenue. That's 1128 North Westwood Avenue. And for a smell of gas inside the house, we're notifying Spire now. 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

Engine 7, gas in the building odor, 827 South National Avenue at Sea-Goose Hall at MSU. MSU security advisors, a strong natural gas odor in the building on the first and second floors. No one is feeling ill at this time. They will be evacuating off-site.

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Caller thought mom was deceased and called hospice, who pronounced her dead, but she is now opening one eye and moving.

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1: Clear Stafford, Brushtruck 85, showing in route to the medical emergency at 3877. 3877 East Farm Road 132, cross streets provided at Mumford Court and Farm Road 185, apartment 410. Caller thought, believed mom was J4, called hospice and pronounced her J4, but she's now opening an eye and moving. The caller is making statements that aren't quite making sense. They sound really confused. Ops 3.

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1: 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Officer 3.

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Spear Grove. Medical emergency at 10286 North Thurmond 177. The caller is a midwife and has a patient in active labor. They've been pushing for 2.5 hours. The baby's heart rate is dropping into the low 80s. Mercy and Rel, Ops 3.

Clear for Grove Station 1, showing en route to the medical emergency at 10286 North Farmer 177. Caller is a midwife and has a patient in active labor. She's been pushing for 2.5 hours. Baby's heart rate is going into the low 80s. Mercy is en route cross streets of Farmer 173 and Foxtail, Ops 3.

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One trip on the southwest basement hall. Smoke alarm, Ops 5.

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Ops 5.

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LR-161 Cheyenne route to fire alarm 3955 South Farmer 223. Crusher disease Tara Lane and East Logan Wood Lane. Matt Page S is in SAM 27 at Synergy Recovery Center for a smoke alarm. We also just spoke with someone who's on scene saying that there's no fire. It was set up by construction, but they're not able to cancel. You'll have optional 5.

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We'll continue non-emergent.

0: go ahead.
1: Insurance Square on the call, I'm going route. I'm going to have a delayed ETA if you could at Brooklyn, please.
0: Okay. Green County, I'm Bogart. I'm clearing the call. Okay.
1: Green County, I'm Bogart. You can disregard Brookline since Bogart 13 is close, and we will still be en route from Republic.
0: That's okay. Sean Bodark en route to medical emergency, 1588 North State Highway F is in Frank. No crashes listed. Map page M is in Mary, 3 for a stroke, optional 3.

0: Affirmative. I'll be down there to drop off the fuel trailer here in about 5 minutes, if you want to make room for it.
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0: 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I'll be out for patient care. I'll have F Command.
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0: Green County from Bodart.
1: Bodart, go ahead.
0: We are getting no answer at the address. Can you verify whether or not Cox has already been on scene?
1: I'm clear. I'll call him.

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0: They advise that they are still 2 minutes out. They are not on scene yet.
1: Copy. Can you go ahead and have Greene County respond as well? We're going to have to force entry. We'll not be able to get anybody to answer the door.

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0: I believe you guys are still talking over Battlefield Private.
1: I apologize. I'm unselected it.

0: 3 in County for Boat Arctic Command.
1: Command, go ahead.
0: Yes, can you attempt contact by phone, please, and see if you can get us anybody?
1: Boat Arctic, I believe that Cox is going to attempt to contact them by phone.
0: Copy that.
2: Boat Arctic 13 from Lieutenant 1.

0: Pentagon off screen.
1: F Command, Cox is saying the male said the door was unlocked. There are three dogs in the house.
0: Copy, we've made entry into the back.
1: Clear. Do you need Green County to continue?
0: Yeah, I'm trying to get past the dogs. We may need the county here as well.
1: Clear.

Grove Medical Emergency at 273 East Cato Street in Fair Grove. 18-year-old son took a whole bottle of risperidone, an antipsychotic medication. 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

Battlefield Brushstruck 3, a fire service call at 2316 West Deerfield Street. 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

0: Fair Grove, engine 1, showing en route to the medical emergency at 273 East Cato Street, cross streets of Seneca and Pima. 18-year-old son took a whole bottle of 18-year-old took a whole bottle of risperidone and antipsychotic medication. 6-year-old son is on scene with the patient. Officer.
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0: Yes, ma'am. I heard your note. Is a patient still on scene?
1: Yes. The 18-year-old son is a Sebastian Ramirez. He's a Hispanic male, 18 years old. Be advised, he has been abusing alcohol lately. We do have a call in for PD as well. The caller's in route, ETA 10 to 12 minutes, and a black Toyota Highlander.
0: Received. Thank you.
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1: Understood.

0: Green County from Bodark.
1: Bodark, go ahead.
0: I just wanted to verify that the Sheriff's Department was canceled. I've been passed by two going code as I'm leaving the scene.
1: I'm clear. I'll recheck with them, but I did advise them of that.
0: A copy. Thank you.

Springfield Engine 7, Springfield Ladder 3, a motor vehicle accident at Glenstone and Sunshine. A black pickup versus a yellow cab. The cab driver is requesting EMS for possibly a broken foot. Ops 2.

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0: Copy that. 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
0: 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We're just south of Sunshine in the northbound turn lane for a black Ford Sport Track pickup truck.

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0: That's clear, return to officer.

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Ops 3.

Well, brushstroke one, showing you route to the medical emergency at 304 East Jackson Street at Hogtied Barbecue, cross streets of Miller and Perryman. 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

one gas call at 2090 East Rosewood Street. 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

accident seat in Campbell. Caller's on a bike, was hit by a car. They're requesting EMS for an injured leg. 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Ops 4.

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Cross Street is East Logan Street and East Lee Street. Matt Page, she is in Union 11. 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

Engine 21, Seizures, 318 South Market Street, 318 South Market Street, cross street of East Lynn Street and East South Street.

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0: Go ahead.
2: Just giving you a heads up, we're coming from Mercy Hospital in Springfield. We're about 32 minutes out, so if anything changes or idiots, whatever, just let us know.
0: That's clear. I'll give you an update in a minute.

Willard Station 1, Station 2, auto fire at US 160 and Jackson. It's going to be east of on the trail for a car on fire. Op 6.

0: Water 9 showing motor vehicle accident at Sunshine and Campbell for a multi-car accident and an elderly female requesting EMS. Ops 2.
1: Bullard Engine 1 showing you en route to the auto fire at US 60 and Jackson. It's going to be just east of. They advise that it's on the trail. The car is pulling a trailer. 6.

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1: Ash Grove, Utility 1. 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
0: Clear, showing you back in service.

sprinkler unit showing you a nod to the motor vehicle accident at Sunshine and Campbell, Ops 2. Will of Engine 2 showing you a nod to the auto fire at 160 in Jackson. Will of Engine 2 showing you a nod to the auto fire at 160 in Jackson. Ops 6.

0: 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Engine 1 will have some time commands. 5-9, stage 1 arrival.
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0: Driving on scene, school athletic building, nothing showing. We'll be out investigating. This will be bluff for me.
1: Round to the medical emergency at 2768 West Lark Street, cross streets of Glen and Holiday, for a possible broken hand due to an assault. PD is en route. Medical is staging in the area. Ops 4.

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LR-632, showing en route to the medical emergency at 72 Lilac Lane. 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
0: 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This will be Rivas Command.

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2: Battalion 1, I've cleared you from the hazmat call. 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I'm adding Engine 1 to the hazmat. 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

0: Tower 2 survived. We're going to meet with SPD here and try to figure out what's going on. This will be Kentwood Command.
1: Everyone copies. I also have Engine 5 back in service and collecting the hazmat to come over there. I have two hazmat techs on Engine 1 heading your way also.
0: That's clear.

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Engine 4, Ladder 8, showing en route to the motor vehicle accident at Kansas Expressway and I-44 for a two-vehicle accident, requesting EMS for elderly female. Ops 1.

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0: We're sign offs four, but if you could go ahead and have me able to dispatch this location.
1: Clear, requesting EMS.
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1: Go ahead, Camelot Command.
0: Do you know if any of the units en route have a 5-gas meter?
1: I have not. One will have it on there. They're en route.
0: That's clear. We've got a tenant here who has been constantly complaining about some residents here. The situation has been looked into a few times before today. None of the people of authority or the cops here believe that there's an actual hazmat incident taking place.

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3: We're going to need a tow truck for one vehicle with front end damage. It's unable to move out of the roadway. The owner has no preference.
1: 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I will advise your request tow. 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They'll have to decide.

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0: We're about to cross Kearney on Kansas. Do you need us to approach from any particular direction to help out?
1: You'll just have to park at the Take 5 there, I-44 in Kansas. I'm trying to make access. I believe it's going to be a fire in a homeless camp.
0: Copy that.

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1: Springfield engine 4, fire outside at 1323 East Doman Street for burning in a barrel, up 7.

Training only. 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LR-632 is on scene. We have a single-story commercial structure. Heavy fire showing from the Charlie side. Switching to TAC-1, 360. This will be a working fire. This will be Rogersville Command.

Command, we have a single story commercial structure, heavy fire showing from Charlie's side. We have a gas is going to be located on the Bravo. We're making the connect right now.

Springfield Water 9 medical emergency at 2549 South Weaver Avenue for an unconscious female. Officer,

motor vehicle accident at 4136 East Kearney Street for one driver requesting EMS. Ops 1.

0: 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I'm sure you can return.
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0: Print footage of 4, I'll have Carney Command.
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3: Copy that. Do you want cones or anything up?
4: No, just wait right there for a minute. I think we might be able to get to it from over here.

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Ops 4.

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Fire alarm, LR 533, 619 south of Cherry Ridge Boulevard, 619 south Cherry Ridge Boulevard. Fire alarm's going off inside the home. No smoke or fire seen off Channel 7.

Caller 533 Sherry Road to the fire alarm, 619 South Cherry Ridge Boulevard, 619 South Cherry Ridge, cross of Sugarwood and Copper Ridge. Fire alarm's going off inside of the home. No smoke or flames.

0: 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We're all accounted for.
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Allergen 12, breathing problems, 2404 West Wind Drive, 2404 West Wind Drive. North Shady Wood, North 25th Street.

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One and a half stories, residential with a basement, had to show them from the Alpha Bravo side, and got the investigation from outside.

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Traumatic injury, fall, inverted knot on her head. 313 Chippewa, 313 Chippewa, Cross Street West, Choctaw, West Cherokee Pass.

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For gas odor in the home, Ops 5.

Republican Jim Wentrang en route to the gas station building at 2310 East Logan Street, cross streets of Madison and Cox. Ops 5.

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Battlefield Engine 1, showing you en route to the medical emergency at 4357 West 1st Street, cross street of State Highway SF, for a male having a heart attack, currently awake and breathing. Medical en route, Ops 4.

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Cross Street, East Shelby Drive. East Patel Circle.

Republic Engine 1 showing en route to the gas later and building at 2107 East Lee Street, cross streets of Basswood and Cedarwood. Ops 5.

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